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And we're having some fun on a Saturday night with your request. 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Thanks to Chris listening for this request. Haven't heard this one in a while from the Zac Brown Band. Keep Me in Mind.

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And I'm Heath. Police in Canada searching for a stolen cabin. Not the stuff inside the cabin, the entire cabin. Tell you about that next. Here's Rascal Flatts.

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And Vicky asking for George Strait tonight. Anything from George. You got it. Here's Right or Wrong from the King.

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And more trips to Vegas up for grabs Monday morning, 9 o'clock. 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

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I appreciate you guys listening there. Just tap the talkback mic. Let me know what you want to hear on Moose Country 106.7.

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And how about we got college football this weekend? NFL preseason wrapping up? Yes, but there will no longer be a Pro Bowl. Did you hear about that? I'll explain next. Carrie Underwood right now and undo it.

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0: 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And Rebecca won a trip to Vegas to her iHeartRadio Music Festival. 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

the old man's face. Front page obituary, he was a millionaire. He left his fortune to some guy he barely knew. His kids were mad as hell.

Bruce Country, 106.7. And the actor Robert Pattinson may be playing Chris Hansen, the To Catch a Predator guy. Yeah, he's playing him on the big screen. But the real Chris Hansen also going to make an appearance, too. I'll explain next. Right now, Luke Bryan, Someone Else Calling You Baby.

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And there is a big week ahead for all chicken nugget fans. Yes, I'll explain that coming up in a minute. Keith Urban for you right now. Here's Days Go By.

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Kenny Chesney headed to Vegas at our iHeartRadio Music Festival. Lanny Wilson's going. You could be going too. Got your next chance to win a trip Monday morning at 9. Here's Kenny and I go back.

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1: Travis Tritt with Take It Easy. 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Your chance to win the trip of a lifetime. We'll talk about it in just a few minutes. Right now, Leanne Rimes, one-way ticket.

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1: Brad Paisley with We Danced, his one-time co-host. What a dream team they were, too. Carrie Underwood, I'm talking about. Last name.

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You're one of us. Bless the Broken Road. That, of course, none other than Rascal Flatts. It's one of my all-time favorite artists now. 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
1: 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Early T-Mac, he wants some more of it. How about this one now? John Denver. 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

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Kenny Chesney with Uncle Cracker, When the Sun Goes Down. 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

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You're one of us. Ain't going down till the sun comes up. That none other than Garth. He's one of my favorites now from the Judds. 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

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You're one of us. Keith Urban, that is Long Hot Summer. How about a little Alabama now? I love this record, especially the intro, so I'm going to stop talking. The closer you get,

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Papa Love Mama That, none other than lowercase g, Garth Brooks, who is embarking on sellout shows across the country as we speak. Here's Tracy Lawrence. If the world had a front porch.

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1: Deeper than the holler, that is Randy Travis. My name is Adam. Welcome back to the third shift. Of course, with the recent loss of Dolly and Tim Curry and other beloved celebrities this year, BuzzFeed put a list of older celebrities who we have to protect at all costs. And boy, they hit this one out of the park. How about Julie Andrews? She's going to be 91 in October. Carol Burnett is 93. Judi Dench, the Dame, 91 years old. And if you can believe it, Morgan Freeman is 89. Not to leave out one of my all-time favorite people, Dick Van Dyke will be 101 years old in December.
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This one's for the girls. That is Martina McBride telling us about it. Luther, Luke Bryan, all my friends say...

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Something more. Jennifer Nettles with Christian Bush. That is Sugar Land. Here's Clint Black with The Better Man.

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And just a few weeks, he's going to be part of our iHeartRadio Music Festival. I wonder if this song will be on the set list that night. I hope so. 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

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You ready for a little honky-tonk music? Honky-tonk man. Here he is. His version of the song from Johnny Horton, Dwight Yoakam.

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Howdy, it's Bob Pickett. Do you know that some of Jay's sponsors have been on the air talking with him for nearly 20 years? And some of them actually get a word in edgewise, well, occasionally. Jay Moore in the morning here on Moose Country 106.7. I got my

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And this is Classic Country. If you're not following me on Instagram, you're missing out on some classic videos and everything. Yeah. Bob Pickett Radio on Instagram. Follow me, Bob Pickett Radio on Instagram. 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

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It's Pickett. You got a request for this Alabama song? And what's on your mind? What do you want to hear? 512-649-4013. Born country in Alabama.

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Hey there, it's Bob Pickett. 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
1: 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Alan Jackson and Mercury Blues.

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I know you got to take care of those weekend chores. 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
1: You know, I bet there's a radio station in Amarillo that plays this song every morning. 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That's like when I worked in Lubbock, we always had to play Lubbock in My Rearview Mirror. I know it. Amarillo by Morning, George Strait.

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1: 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It's not bad. Keith Urban, You'll Think of Me. I mean, I would expect the volume 2 to come out, to tell you the truth. He's that good.

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1: You know, I don't want to leave work and go home because I have got a bunch of stuff that I was supposed to do yesterday that I did not do, and I got to do it today. 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Yeah. 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Anyway, Alabama, Tennessee River.

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1: 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That's it. 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Like this one from Brooks and Dunn. Here's my next broken heart.

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0: 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Off the Talkback Mic today from Todd. Thank you very much for the request. Here's your Montgomery Gentry.
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0: Moose Country 106.7. Alan Jackson and Little Bitty, Dave Taft here. One thing you may or may not know about me, I get a little impatient. When I hear something is coming up, I start to want details. I am not the person to tease with information because I'll need to know everything. Alan Jackson, of course, we know they recorded that last show, the farewell concert. We know they were going to make it into a TV special. Now, that was, what, was that June or early July? I think that was end of June when they did that show. By now, you'd think that we would know when this is going to air, but now they're still putting together folks at NBC, haven't given it an air date yet. But do know that when they do put it all together, it's going to be fantastic. And second off, you don't have to be there to watch it the first night. They're going to be streaming it on Peacock after that, but still crossing my fingers. We get that information soon. Just checked. It's still not up.
1: 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You can get a 400

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Moose Country 106.7. You ever think there was a movie with dancing in it that John Travolta wasn't a part of? I mean, Saturday Night Fever, Grease, Pulp Fiction, and of course, leading this one from Urban Cowboy. Here's Johnny Lee and Looking for Love.

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2: On a warm summer's evening, on a train bound for nowhere, I met up with a gambler. We were both too tired to sleep, so we took turns of staring

Moose Country 106.7 just kind of dawned on me. Next weekend's a Labor Day weekend. Got the late one this year, right? Because the first is until Tuesday, and Labor Day the first Monday in September. My wife hasn't officially told me that we're having family and friends over. And she probably won't until like Thursday or Friday. I just should assume it at this point and start getting things ready. Here's Brad Paisley, out from Alabama, and old Alabama.

0: a kid, we're taught not to play favorites. 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

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Hey, it's Dave Taft. 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

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Want to do a talkback topic again today? You tell the kids you need to share, learn to share. But there are certain things you are not willing to share. What are they? Let us know with the talkback mic on the iHeartRadio app right now. 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

0: 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Phil Vassar and Just Another Day in Paradise. Dave Taft here. You know, when your kids are growing up, you teach them to share, right? They're fighting over toys. Oh, you kids need to learn to share. And yet, there you are. Certain things in your life, you are not sharing. You are not letting anybody else have. We're doing a talk back topic today, and I want to know what yours is.
1: I don't share my food.
0: Ah, there you go. Joey don't share food. I mean, that was a whole episode of Friends, right? My wife and I actually, now we look at a menu, and we both pick one thing that we think the other

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Doesn't this seem like a scam you'd see on social media these days? So many things on there that make you raise an eyebrow. Here's George Strait, Oceanfront Property.

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He had underlined in

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1: 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I mean, we just played Travis Tritt going into Brooks and Dunn. You're not going to find that anywhere else but right here. 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

0: 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Alan Jackson and Summertime Blues. My name's Dave Taff. I had a talkback topic going today. I want to know what's that one thing you won't share. We tell our kids, you got to learn to share, right? You got to share that toy. Don't fight over that toy. But yet there are things in our life that somebody reaches across, you know you are smacking the top of the hand. Talkback Mike, the way to reach us here in the studio, what do you got?
1: I will not share my popcorn at the movies.
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0: 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Popcorn, one person gets it. You put it between the two of you. You're

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6: Here's something pretty disturbing I discovered while researching this podcast. This is what it actually says on the Los Angeles Police Department website. The site states that the Adult Missing Persons Unit investigates 3,200 cases a month, and 70% of those missing people are found or returned voluntarily within 2 or 3 days. It goes on to explain, and I quote here, since being a missing person is not a crime, police are given a very limited role while conducting these types of investigations. At the bottom of the webpage, it gets more disturbing. There's a section titled, What If They Never Returned? And here's the official police advice. In such situations, you may want to enlist the services of a private investigator to assist in your search. If you can't afford a PI, the police elaborate, quote, another option would be to contact the Salvation Army, which has a missing persons locator program. There is not a single sentence on the LAPD website that would lead a loved one of a missing person to have any faith that the police would properly investigate it. What the LAPD is basically saying is, if someone you love goes missing, don't overreact. They'll probably turn up, unless they don't, in which case you should get someone besides the police to look into it. All this is my way of saying, if the police took missing persons cases as seriously as they do, say, bank robberies, I wouldn't have had to do this podcast in the first place and end up chasing a violent criminal halfway around the country. I'm Neil Strauss. And you can hear the full story of To Live and Die in LA.
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Howdy, it's Dave Taft, and when you're hot, you're hot. 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

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You ever do that water balloon toss? You know, you get about 6 or 7 feet apart and you think you're doing great? 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It's where Tom Brady would have a hard time throwing the water balloon this far. I'll share it with you coming up in two songs. 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

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Here's George Strait, and you look so good in love.

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If you're doing some travel next week, bring us along. Remember, when you find us on the iHeartRadio app, you can set the preset. So we're always easy to find, and we'll be right there at the top of the screen waiting for you. Here's Jake Owen.

0: News Country 106.7. Garth Brooks, it ain't going down until the sun comes up. You know, when Garth gives up this music thing, I think he ought to be a college professor, because he could easily teach a course on marketing, because everything he does seems to be just brilliant and works to his favor. You know, a lot of times artists announce they're going out on tour. They give you everything all at once. Here you go. We're out for 75 days. Here's the cities we're going to be. By the way, tickets all go on sale on the same day. Kind of streamline the process. Garth has realized, you know, when you're going to start playing some of these towns and people want to see you, only give them a few at a time. Keep them all interested. Because, you know, most tours we know right off the bat. Hey, Luke Combs already announced his tour for 2027. Garth Brooks, we don't even know where he's going to be in 3 weeks. We know he's going to announce something. We just got to wait and see. That way, we're always looking for Garth news.
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Going to go to the talkback, Mike, for another end of hour request today. And this one coming in from Emma. Here's the Nitty Gritty Dirt Band.

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And just imagine the memories you'll make at our iHeartRadio Music Festival in Vegas. You and a friend watching Kenny Chesney, Lainey Wilson. Oh, by the way, you win the trip, you win $1,000 as well. Win that tomorrow at 9, 1, and 5. Right here.

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Hey, it's Heath West, and no matter what you got going on in Altoona or Chippewa Falls, always appreciate you letting us tag along. 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
2: The devil went down to Georgia. He was looking for a soul to steal. 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I guess you didn't know it, but I'm a fiddle player, too. 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Now, you play pretty good fiddle, boy, but give the devil his due. I bet a fiddle of gold against your soul, because I think I'm better than you."

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